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me, Gary Bones, back with the second part of the show. As we continue your Friday morning journey, getting you ready for the weekend.

How do we, brother, throw another to Tony Alcrest on this one, Anty, on this one, brother. 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

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To Andrew D, out to the wife Alice.

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Once again, out to Spanish John. Large up Jazzy B as well. We've got a love soul to soul back in the day.

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You're in tune with Anthony P on the big station. Don't forget, keep it locked. Rat Pack say so. Yo.

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1: Big love's going out to Rat Pack, out to Ebs, out to Mark. 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

I do hope you are ready or not for the next track. Big Bill loving the flavour, so is Dan the Man this morning. 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

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Been a while, brother. Hope you good at me as well, and the family are too. We're all good, brother. Out to DJ Muzzy, no doubt on his way home from work.

for myself. And I've been saying throughout the show, don't forget, go check out the new Centrefold app. It's free and you can listen to your favourite DJ shows 10 minutes, 15, 20, 30 after they come off air, alright? The new way to listen to Centrefold, to listen to your new favourite DJs. Like I said, it's completely free in the app stores.

Saturday. I'm near you as well, Muzzy, this Saturday. Down South Fenway. Out to Muzzy. And don't forget, if you do want to know where I'm out and about, log on to my socials. And Tony P-DJ.

Jerk. Cheers for the kind words, mate. Love that. Senior Diary. Love that, brother. That's a stretch. No doubt we'll be seeing you next Friday morning, mate.

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The Acid Owls are taking over on the official Acid House Show with Johnny C.

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Mind Body. It's Fantasy UFO. Big, massive tune back in the day, this one. That's all the Centerfold crew locked in around about now, all the early morning crew.

Yeah.

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Anthony Anson, Cabby this morning. That's you and the Tracy J, yeah? Medicine Man as well, locked on. That's the Darren Hire. Easy, the Medicine Man. A cannon. Honestly, mate, that don't surprise me. Add to it, Shelly this morning saying that you get.

So, sorry to talk over this one. Old Peter P yesterday thinks he's old. Funny, didn't he? I receive a message, and the message reads, enjoy your first day back to school at Liberty. And that was 9:39 yesterday morning. Cheers, Peter P. Have you noticed everything started from

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1: 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This is Centreforce. It's official. Signal City is going to be our biggest party ever. Saturday the 10th of October at The Cause in London. This event is fully covered as we're going under the canvas. And we've now added an extra arena. Phase one.

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to the Archie Bar. 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

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This is Centerforce. It's official. Signal City is going to be our biggest party ever. Saturday the 10th of October at The Cause in London. This event is fully covered as we're going under the canvas. And we've now added an extra arena. Phase 1.

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Western Australia crew. Sending shouts out to the Triple F Ken, Fizzy Phil and Biggie. Out to the Holston crew.

this morning. The Steely Sisters, how we doing? Morning shouts out to Shoozy, out to the MB Love Crew, Robert Mark, Pulp Fiction Sarah, good morning. Morning shouts out to Mr. Stan.

seeing you through till 2. Centre Force Radio. The original is still the best. I'm out of here.

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0: 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It's official. Signal City is going to be our biggest party ever. Saturday the 10th of October at The Cause in London. 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
14: So good afternoon, guys. How are we all doing today? And welcome to Filthy Friday. It's that time again. Chat's keeping Matt for the last 2 hours. So we're going to carry on with the remix theme. I've managed to get another hour of absolutely banging remixes. I'm going to carry on.

0: So keep them coming. It was a bit crazy. I was getting messages coming from like the breakfast show. I was like, hey. Daniel Holiday locked in, locked on, living the Canby Island dream. Being a bit naughty. Naughty, filthy. Pumping filthy today, guys.
1: 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It's an Andy Manston exclusive.

know, guys. It's the only way you roll in on a Friday. And out to Pete, the Scouser. Please, Andy, let's have it, lad. Here we go, guys. Big hands in the air moment. Come on in.

release on this show, don't we? Andy Madison Centerfold, 88.3, Filthy Friday Vibes, 1 hour of absolutely exceptional remixes. Yeah, boy.

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Okay, I'll let you off. Sarah J locks in. If you're talking, taking the register, I'm here, sir. Sarah J, you're marked off. 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

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Hi, Andy. 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As usual, Karen in Croydon. Are you ready? Come on, then. This is a mad tune, by the way.

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Probably a bit late now, isn't it? 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I've got my new decks turned up yesterday. 3,000 X's. So excited.

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Olive. We all know the words to this one, don't we? Animas and Filthy Friday, Serious Beats. Centerpool's 88.3.

locked in. Love you guys. And Scotty the Cool Flow crew locked in. Friday vibes. Yeah, boy. Happy Mr. Filth should come up north. Still sunny. Certainly won't in Birmingham today, guys. It was raining cats and dogs.

trance, didn't I? 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Couldn't get it cleared because of, you know, that's the problem when you do other people's tunes. 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It is good. I suppose it's a world exclusive. 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

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Who's got goosebumps? Shouts out to Shin, Wheezy and Mateus driving to Mayo for a bit of farming this weekend. 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You're Richardson, locked in. 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

Davis Street. Can't remember when the date is now. Delayed to the dead anyway. Keep them peeled on the socials. Shout out to the accountant locked in. Oh, I've had a message. Mrs. Glitch, just order the picture frame for your new CDJ. What do you mean?

Dirty Filthy Beats, yes, yes. Shouts to Lewis Locks in Giza. Is that Lewis in Cambridge? Loving the energized set whilst in the gym. Big Al in Sick Up. Love that, mate. Pump some iron to it.

is Yeah Boy. I've set myself a challenge and I've got to find an hour of original, not original, remixes of some of the tunes. Leave it to me, guys. Let's go, Trance Remixes, Andy. Yes, yes, yes, loving that. Trance Remixes, Yeah Boy.

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They're going to be getting Owen Clark back on in a couple of weeks as well, guys. Twisted Filth is happening 29th of November. We're going to have more details to follow. Tickets are on sale. We've kept it quiet, though. We're already 50% sold out. Yes!

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I take that out, it's a good thing. 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I would say for Twisted Filth, minging is a good word to use. Would I be correct, Rio? 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

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Happy Feel Free Friday, listening to you live in the gym after first week back at school. Made it, loving life, loving the filth. Cinder's Beauty and Stevenage locked in. 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
1: Yes.
0: Abigail and Karen Clapton locked in, locked on. Kate and John. Key to Filthy Beats coming. Tell John I miss him already. Who's John? John Cook. Having a mare of a journey. Oh, you're John. Sorry. 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

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Love your comments, Dave. Been so, so lovely. 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

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Are you ready? Are you ready? 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We're just up on the messages now. Mega 2 hours. That was from Mr. B. Going out with a swing on this one, guys. 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

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Thank you so much. That has gone so, so quick today. Amazing. Amazing 2 hours of music, that, in my humble opinion. Won't talk now, though, so we're going to just get this back on the... Here we go. Come on. Come on, Bruno.

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This is Centerforce. It's official. Signal City is going to be our biggest party ever. Saturday the 10th of October at the Cause in London. This event is fully covered as we're going under the canvas. And we've now added an extra arena. Phase 1

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16: 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Right now you're rocking with Sam Supplier. 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

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The Sam Supplier End of Summer Boat Party. And the tickets have just gone on sale. They are on Skiddle right now.

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Shout out to Larry. We got Annette. We got the crew in Sidcup right now. Big shouts.

Jesse Flash, Oakenfold, and Joey Beltram. 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

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This is going to be your last chance. Come and witness it if you ain't seen it already.

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But the tour got put back 1 week, which gave me one weekend, which I thought I was going to be away on. I was like, ooh, we could slide.

0: Chelmsford. 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Thank you, brother. Good fun. Shame I had to play a little bit early, but it was fun. Loved it.
1: Friday afternoons, 4 till 6.

next week. That's everybody's heading down there. Actually, I need to tell you something about that, because next week, playing in Winchester, Mucky Weekend, there's my debut there. But I'm playing on Friday evening, which means I can't do next week's show and make the festival in time. So me and Master Pasha are going to do a little swap next week. I'm going to play my show next Thursday between the hours of 2 till 4. And Master Pasha's going to be right here 4 till 6 Friday. We're doing a little swap. Fun to come in the studio on a Thursday, why not?

It's actually my last festival of this year. So I'm bringing my tent, I'm definitely staying. 02 room check in the tent.

in hospital today and looking after me. That's coming from Annette. We got Larry. So that's a Gaz. We got Hemsby.

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International Rats and Peas is there. 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I thought I'd seen them all. The brand new one, they just come out. Retribution. I did a cameo as myself. There's a scene in it where Pat Tater goes into a club to start letting off at someone. 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

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So that's everyone's reaching Coco tomorrow for Peach. 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Not notorious home. 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That's everyone's reaching.

is locked in. Billy the Goon is saying, oh, we had a little cameo, little cameo. We get down with this, I got more to give. Rise of the Foot Soldier. Number one gold is locked in.

tickets quick, they are on Skiddle now. I've not announced it online anywhere. Be quick, you are hearing it first. SS Gang on a Friday. The end of summer boat party, River Thames, London. Actually, let me play that emoji tune.

middle of 2027. Not announced it online yet. You lot are hearing it first, so the tickets have just gone on sale now on skiddle.com. Saturday the 19th of September, 2 weeks' time, 5:30.

as well. We get a crew reaching the course. Get onto Skiddle for them tickets there as well. What a wicked venue that is. Sam, are you in Thailand this year? We got Ants. I'm there at the end of January into February, yes.

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Oh, you ain't a supplier. We got a midwife, Goldie.

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For us DJs, the text line is like noise when you're in a rave. You know when you hear a good tune and you start like going crazy, blowing them whistles, the text line's exactly the same for us. Go nuts.

Now, I've not advertised it anywhere online. 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SS Gang, be quick. 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

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We come back around about 11 p.m. Do not miss this. There won't be another boat party until the middle of 2027. It's the

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You're never too old. 52 ain't too old. Look at the crew in Byfleet. Don't want to hear none of that. Don't listen to them. You can't put an age on music.

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It was a moment, the whole place, I don't know. 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It was also last week's Golden Oldie on the show. Let me mix it in.

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More the style of music that I would play. I could do it this week. Or I could go surfing. Decisions.

comments for some reason aren't coming through for anyone that's saying it. It just says images blocked. Don't know why that is. Big shout out to Sam. That's coming from Scott. Big up, Scott. Yes, brother, I hope you're good. Sat on the balcony in Sulu. Needed a break. Big up, Angel Chloe. 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

0: Let's stop that one right there. What is the time now? 17:40. 20 to 6, Friday afternoon right now. We're in the start of September. It is the time in the show right now where we're going to go back because it is...
1: Sam's Golden Oldie. Sam's Golden Oldie. To know where you're going, then you got to know where you come from.
0: Now, this Golden Oldie right now is kind of keeping it in the same kind of lane as that last tune, not too far away. I don't think that I've ever done this as a Golden Oldie. Thumbs up or thumbs down for this week's Golden Oldie? What are we saying? Thumbs up or thumbs down? 07709 333 883. What do you lot think?

goes far to say is this one's better than the last one. Selector. Better Wolf Smart, Jason Foxy. We got Rolo.

morning. Saturday the 19th of September on the River Thames. We leave 5:30 p.m. from next to Big Ben. These parties are absolutely carnage. I've managed to fit another one in just before I go on tour to Asia. Do not miss this. It's the last one of the year. The tickets are on sale now on Skiddle.

special guests on the boat. The last bit of sunshine, the last bit of summer. Let's party up and down the River Thames. It's on the rooftop of the boat. And we're going to put the decks right in the middle. 360 style, like Boiler Room. It was going to be the craziest ever one. Get involved Saturday the 19th of September, 2 weeks' time. The end of summer rooftop boat party.

It is a golden oldie, but it's not like a classic. 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Does that make sense? I've just seen it now. I was like, ooh. That had a bit of welly to it. Not quite the same era, about 10 years after this or something. But it's a banger. Nevertheless, let me get it in. Definitely a tune you're not going to hear for a while.

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1: Big up Roof. 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

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Probably shouldn't do it live on air with thousands of people listening.

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Many moons ago, on pirate radio days, the police came through the door and took me out. Took me out in cuffs. I lost all my records. 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I've only got one bag of vinyls now. Cheers, lads.

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Just gone on sale before the show. 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Saturday the 19th of September. Carnage on the Thames. The last one. Let's end the summer in style.

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12: Hi,

Brian Swenken over for myself, Odyssey Inc. and Wayne Soul Avengers. Benny, we got an agreed name for it yet? Finished it like Wednesday, something like that. Big shout out to my brother Wayne. If you like your house music on the disco side, this one is all yours. Loads of energy.

head over to the events page and make sure you grab your Signal City tickets real quick. Do not be left out in the cold or watching it live on TikTok or something like that. You need to be there.

Much love to Linz and Saul Paul today. I'll see you soon. Friday welcomes to Big Barbecue Matt today as well. I'll see you, mate. I'll see you, Penny.

sister as well, Centerfalls. Sending love to you, my friend. Welcome to the show. We just joined the sounds of Odyssey and getting the hot seat all the way to the hours of 9 o'clock, bringing back the funk on your Friday night. Welcome to the weekend. Let's do it.

Venom. Locking this, there's 2 weeks and 6 days left. Big shout to you, mate. He's on the countdown. That's a Nibs in Dunstable as well. Walking the dog, loving the tunes. Welcome, Nibs.

Well, welcome to Joyce DA1 today as well. That's to you. Massive shout out, Glenn C. A big shout out to Liam and Christina. Says, waiting for our curry in Barnet before she absolutely slaughters me at darts tonight. Big shout out, Friday night rock and roll.

is the emoji of an airplane. That's all I need. 077-09-333-883 if you're coming to the Centreforce Weekender. Send that emoji straight

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Sending this one out to Mad P, out to Edwina every time. Old time to Jason K, can't forget ya. The Wicked Sounds of Distortion crew in the place. Myself, Danny Lange, Chalky White, the Hall of Fame. Amnesia Takeover tonight.

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Big up to 838, Flinty, Peter Brown. 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
0: That's a lot of grandchildren, mate, I'll tell you.
1: Oh, my gosh. 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

0: You know what we're going to do, right?
1: 100%. Right, when Visions of Rage comes in, you know, it's coming back. Yo, Distortion Crew, rewind. 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
0: Oi, is there some dogs in the studio or what?

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1: I want it. 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

0: by Crits and Carly. Big up Gary in Norfolk. Show me some love on the stream, come on.
1: I'm sorry, but you know what? 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
0: Bit of Renegade snares. We love that. Run it, Rob.
1: For you, Edwina, this one's yours, darling. Charlotte also. Family crew.

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He knows. He knows. Big up John. Old title, the original Raving Crew. 90 to 92. Oh my gosh. The Hall of Fame each and every week. Myself, Danny Lines, Chalky White, the Distortion Crew, Amnesia Crew.

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Hold tight, Raquel. Yours, MJ. Hold tight, Nova. 813 says Wallop. We say Bosch.

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He's slipping around the back taking videos on the sly. Just caught me out there.

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I love the commentary accent.

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He's going to take you on from 11 till 1 o'clock. RB, wherever you are, mate, hope you're well. Check this. So stepping up at 11 o'clock, we got Joey Preston in the house.

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All I see tonight, he just forgot.

Red Alert has been called off. It turns out that the early reports were wrong. All wrong. Now, for that group out there that had such a hard time getting home, sorry about that. I guess the only thing we can do is play you a song.

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